0: just a little drink. Then I wouldn't feel so blue.
1: Don't you really think we ought to have a drink? Just a little drink with you.
0: Wish I had a drink.
1: Wish I had a drink.
0: Wish I had a drink.
1: Wish I had a drink.
0: Just a little drink for two.
1: Because we have a drink. Just a little drink. Any little drink will do.
0: If I had a drink, just a little drink, then I wouldn't feel so blue.
1: Don't you really think we ought to have a drink?
0: Just a little drink with you. How dry I am.
1: We want a drink.

Hi everyone, and so sorry for the delay. Tonight's theme is, my goodness, let me not get ahead of myself. This is Newfoundland, part of Sheena's Jungle Room. Why am I messing up so bad? This is what 2 minutes off does to me. Anyways, it's Newfoundland. Rachel, my very good friend and occasional guest of this show, celebrated her 21st birthday a little bit ago and also got a new Subaru. And so these are some songs she either requested or I think she might like as she drives around the Hudson Valley. To make up for lost time, let's get into it. I'll talk to you in a little bit. Happy birthday.

fascinating. So much better than masturbation.

smoking on his cigarette, listening to his car cassette, cruising with his hot playmate in his Porsche 928, heading for the highest heights, for the climax of the night. The people there, they just won't quit.

in his Porsche 928, heading for the highest heights, for the climax of the night. The people there, they just won't quit.

Welcome back. All technical difficulties, we hope, behind us. We ended that set with SPK Metal Dance from Machine Age Voodoo. Full transparency, I was looking for an industrial song you could dance to. But that's actually more Rachel's wheelhouse than mine. So I tried. I listened to so much Skinny Puppy and so much Ministry to try to make it happen, but that's what I landed on. I think it's okay. A number of names before that, with Charivari from their collection of originals and remixes of the same name. Aaron Carl with Homoerotic from Uncloseted. This is one of my favorite albums recently, and I recommend it enthusiastically. Not even the best song on the album, but I think most representative of its libidinous ambition. Inner City before that with Good Life from their album of the same name. Midnight Magic was Rachel's suggestion from Beam Me Up, song of the same name. And we started with The Real McCoy, Another Night, Space Invaders. Often after a trip, a driving intensive trip, such as I took early July, I'm motivated to make a mix of what I like to listen to when I drive, which is often kind of low IQ, high dopamine songs. On that trip in particular, this is embarrassing to admit, but my Android Auto wouldn't work, so it was kind of just me remembering like little bits of songs that I would like to hear if I could. And that's one of them. I'm never not in the mood to hear it. I tell this story often, but Rachel once made a mix for a 10-year-old that started with Prodigy's Firestarter and has introduced me to so much good music. And I'm so grateful. Anyways, another half hour of tunes coming up.

Crashing at 60 miles an hour into the end of our show, we close with Giorgio Moroder, Baby Blue, from E equals MC squared. Vicious Pink before that, another 1985 release, not that I'm counting, that was Can't You See from their self-titled album. Section 25 before that, Looking From a Hilltop, that was From the Hip, the album. Grace Jones before that, all forms of locomotion, transit. She's just got such a kinetic, interesting singer. As the hunter gets captured by the game, from Warm Leatherette, that's walking music, driving music, swimming music, whatever you've got. Heart before that was Straight On from Dog and Butterfly. And we started this set with the rockin' Joan Armatrading Me, Myself, I from her album of the same name. I'm available for birthday commissions, but it will cost you tens of dollars. Stay tuned, as always, for the fabulous Burbujas. Thank you so much for tuning in. Try not to crash into your garage as much as I do, and I'll talk to you same time next week. Good night.

South not in despair. I go back to the South not with a feeling that we are caught in a dark dungeon that will never lead to a way out. I go back believing that the new day is coming. So this afternoon I have a dream. It is a dream deeply rooted in the American dream. I have a dream that one day, right down in Georgia, the Mississippi, and Alabama, the sons of former slaves and the sons of former slave owners will be able to live together as brothers. I have a dream this afternoon that one day, one day little white children and little Negro children will be able to join hands as brothers and sisters. I have a dream this afternoon that one day, men will no longer burn down houses in the Church of God simply because people want to be free. I have a dream this afternoon that there will be a day that we will no longer face the atrocities that Emmett Till had to face or Medgar Evers had to face, but that all men can live with dignity. I have a dream this afternoon that my four little children will not come up in the same young days that I came up within, but they will be judged on the basis of the content of their character, not the color of their skin. I have a dream this afternoon that one day right here in Detroit, Negroes will be able to buy a house or rent a house anywhere that their money will carry them. They will be able to get a job. Yes, I have a dream this afternoon. One day in this land, the words of Amos will become real. Justice will roll down like waters and righteousness like a mighty stream. I have a dream this evening that one day we will recognize the words of Jefferson that all men are created equal, that they are endowed by their Creator with certain unalienable rights, and among these are life, liberty, and the pursuit of happiness. I have a dream this afternoon that one day every valley shall be exalted, every hill and mountain shall be made low, the rough places will be made plain, and the crooked places will be made straight, and the glory of the Lord shall be revealed, and all flesh shall see it together. I have a dream this afternoon that the brotherhood of man will become a reality in this day. With this day, I will go out through the tunnel of hope to the mountain of despair. With this day, I will go out with you and transform dark yesterdays into bright tomorrow. With this day, we will be able to achieve this new day when all of God's children, black men and white men,
Jews and Gentiles, Protestants and Catholics will be able to join hands and sing with the Negroes in the spiritual of all. Free at last! Free at last!

Bobby, I don't know, but whatsoever I play, it's got to be funky. Yeah. 1, 2, 3, make it funky. Make it funky. 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I got to make it funky. Make it funky. Make it funky. 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

0: 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Are we the land of the free and the home of the brave?
1: WFMU, Beneath the Underground, coming at you live and kicking every Wednesday night from 10 to 12. It's our musical dinner party, and we love it. You know, John, what I love the most...
2: Tell me, Lord.
1: ...is... you know, we have so much going on behind the scenes, and most people don't know it. And I'm looking at all the comments, and I'm just watching people chat with each other.
2: Isn't that the best?
1: This is community. This is how it happens. Mm-hmm. This is what we love. Like I said, it's a musical dinner party. Just come in, just get to know each other, have a few drinks, you know, and when you leave... Put the dishes in the sink. We'll take up after that. Don't worry about it. But this is what we love.
2: We won't leave them there all night.
1: I love the cross dialogue.
2: Isn't that great?
1: I
2: love it.
1: You and I are like party people. We love to have big parties and have people get to know each other. And you just sit back and you just see people laughing. I love that.
2: That is really, I agree. And especially when they're all on the same page with, you know, what's going on in our world.
1: I'll say this, and I don't want to sound too corny. It's the ultimate privilege to be able to introduce people to other people and just watch relationships grow. Mm. I love that.
2: Agreed.
1: Yes.
2: Absolutely. And at least one of our listeners went on to get his own show. Mm. He's on FMU. He's on one of the streams, but he's not on this.
1: Yeah.
2: But
1: yeah.
2: Olay ended up.
1: He's on 12:30 to 3.
2: Yeah, he's an afternoon guy.
1: Yeah, Wound Liquor.
2: That's what it's called.
1: Yeah.
2: Okay,
1: yeah.
2: I never get to hear it, but
1: I do.
2: Some point I'm
1: going
2: to
1: check
2: it
1: out. We have our dear friends, Georgie Girl. We have Basha. Mm-hmm. We have Babs. We listen to all our, as much as we can.
2: Yep. And of course, the gentleman on after us.
1: Oh, M.H. Lee. Come on.
2: Follows our
1: show. Come on. You know, he comes in with cred.
2: He's on the witching hour from our perspective.
1: And so many people that listen to us listen to him afterwards, and they love the show.
2: Good.
1: And I happen to love the show. M.H. Lee from 12 to 2. So, you know, don't water down your drink. Hang on to it. And just go into his show and enjoy
2: it. If you got to water it down, that's okay. Or if you need to have some bread.
1: Don't
2: just
1: drive.
2: To soak it up.
1: This is what we say, John.
2: Cool car
1: we
2: service.
1: Are public service announcement. If you are enjoying, if you are over serving, stay in your house and just sit back, your feet up, and just enjoy the night. And don't get behind the wheel.
2: Never.
1: No, never ever.
2: No, no way. That's an imperialist thing to do.
1: Yes.
2: Taking over and not caring about the fallout.
1: You are right, my friend. And again, you know, when we're kids, I've done stupid stuff.
2: Well,
1: you just do. But as we are at the age of insightful behavior, we don't do that. We don't do that. So enjoy as much as you want. And if you're any place near a train, just get on the friggin' train. Come on, man. That's what we pay taxes for.
2: That's right.
1: You just walk yourself on that subway.
2: You go ahead.
1: And you don't get behind a wheel. Thank you. Mic drop.
2: Public service announcement is over, but the public...
1: Thank you.
2: Okay.
1: Yeah.
2: Okay.
1: Everybody
2: door
1: sit
2: prizes
1: down.
2: Will be given out.
1: Everybody sit down. I'm not all yours. Everybody sit down.
2: When does it stop?
1: It does stop.
2: Okay, eventually.
1: Well, it does never stop, baby.
2: That's right.
1: And that's something you have to get over.
2: Yes, I will.
1: And
2: speaking of you, we are here with you every Wednesday night, 3 weeks in a row.
1: Yeah.
2: The first, second, and third week of this show. It is only Beneath the Underground, but Beneath the Underground expands to a very specific focus on the fourth.
1: That was last week, my darling.
2: That was last week, that is Lori's eccentric behavior.
1: Thank you, baby.
2: You know, again, it's all Beneath the Underground, but it's always focused on something special. And on the last Wednesday of every night, looking towards the next month, like a beacon. Like a guide dog.
1: That's what women are. We're the beacons.
2: You are the beacons.
1: We are the
2: not
1: lights
2: the guide dogs.
1: At the end of the tunnel.
2: There you go.
1: This is
2: and I couldn't agree more.
1: And last week we had We had Christmas in July.
2: Yes.
1: And I'm going to play a cut tonight. Yep. I'm going to ask you if you would do that.
2: I wanted
1: to play last week.
2: And we will play
1: it. We just, you know, we need a 3-hour show.
2: I wish.
1: It just goes way too quickly.
2: Yep.
1: Between our banter and this and that, blah, blah, blah, blah, blah,
2: well,
1: blah.
2: Maybe we could cut back on some of the
1: banter. But John Pietaro is leading us in with his wonderful baritone. Laurie Towers is me.
2: Wait, I didn't. I was going to say
1: John
2: Pietaro it for you.
1: Is he. How about that?
2: And Laurie Towers is she.
1: Wait, baby, I'm going to do John Pietaro is he. Laurie Towers is me.
2: Okay.
1: I think that works.
2: Okay.
1: Okay. Thank you.
2: All right. So, you know, but whatever. I would like to introduce
1: babe.
2: You, but if you don't want me to, I won't. But that said, when we're here with you, as one of the regular listeners wrote in, political discussion is a big part of what we do on this show. Yeah. We can't help it, and we're not going to
1: it. Nope.
2: Because as long as we need to discuss it, it be. So that said, today, the theme of our show is Threnody.
1: Mm-hmm.
2: Tomorrow is actually Hiroshima Day.
1: Yep.
2: And today, interestingly enough, I was listening. It's a rare treat for me to be home on a weekday. I'm usually at work. Lori works from home, so she gets a chance to check out other things.
1: Mm-hmm.
2: She's working so hard. Usually she hardly gets a chance to really focus on anything else. But I don't get a chance to focus on anything else until I'm out of there and I'm home around 7:30 every mm-hmm. night. But today I was listening to the Brian Lehrer show.
1: Mm-hmm.
2: And Brian Lehrer on WNYC, which of course is part of the round of stations which have been defunded by the Trump administration,
1: exactly.
2: right?
1: Exactly.
2: PBS as well as NPR.
1: Yeah.
2: Because they're terrified of any organization that might tell the truth.
1: Mm. Yeah.
2: Anyway, discussion today was about Hiroshima. And it was about the atomic weapons.
1: Jesus.
2: And not only the ones we have, but those that other countries have. A gentleman was on, sorry, I don't recall his name. And he was an expert on atomic weaponry. And he was talking about the first atomic bomb that was dropped, which was the 6th of mm-hmm. August. And then the 9th was the second one. There was a third one planned, and I'm not sure where it was supposed to hit. But a third one was planned, and after the first two, Harry Truman, who had taken over as president when FDR unexpectedly passed
1: mm-hmm.
2: away,
1: mm-hmm.
2: Truman was so horrified by what was happening that he said, no, we're not going to proceed with the third. But there were three bombs made and ready to go. And imagine the destruction that would have happened had all three gone, and the millions of people who would have been burned to death.
1: That's a wonderful point. The atomic bomb started with the mind.
2: Mm.
1: It started with the spirit. It started with incentive. And why did that happen? Nobody makes things, you know, on their own. There is a deliberate behavior in all of that. So we need to understand atomic weapons happen because of people,
2: mm-hmm.
1: because of spiritual discourse. That's why it happens.
2: Yeah. Yeah. And the sad reality is, of course, the man who split the atom, the mm-hmm. man who, in essence, created the technology to create atomic weapons,
1: mm-hmm.
2: Was a socialist who was a peacemonger and never intended for this
1: and
2: to be
1: created. And you give that
2: created.
1: Information for some to somebody else, and they're going to run with it in a different direction.
2: And that's exactly.
1: And that's what happened.
2: But, you know, I still have a book that I bought years and years ago. I bought it as a used copy over at the Old Revolution Books.
1: Oh, my God.
2: On 16th
1: I remember that.
2: Street.
1: Yeah.
2: And the book is called The Atom Spy Hoax.
1: Mm-hmm.
2: And it was written by a small group of people who were all scientists who had worked on the Manhattan Project. And it's amazing. They were desperately trying to denuke not only our government, but anybody else.
1: Mm-hmm.
2: The Soviet Union at the same time was rapidly trying to create the same weapons. And eventually, as it's always the case, other nations
1: mm-hmm.
2: caught on and
1: mm-hmm.
2: were able to create their own or were given their own. And so, of course, the people who did this, who created it, really regretted it with amazing doubts of where humankind was going to end up.
1: Sure.
2: So, you know, here we are, but I also want to give a different perspective because I feel the need to.
1: Do it.
2: On that Brian Lehrer show today, if anybody knows the show and wants to check it out, you can go to WNYC.org and you can hear programs that, you know, were on, and they keep them, of course, as we do on this program, mm-hmm. on this station. They have archives. Their own archive.
1: Yep.
2: Gentleman called in, 103-year-old World War II vet.
1: Bless him.
2: Who was as clear-thinking as, well, I would say as any of us, but, you know, I doubt myself. But a lot of people would never be this clear-thinking at that age. And this gentleman had everything there. Mm-hmm. Every memory, it was nuanced. And he was, as he said, in the European theater. And when, you know, there was a VE Day where, mm-hmm. you know, there was victory over Europe, then all of a sudden, these guys who were out in the middle of Europe and were, you know, putting their lives in the line every minute of the day, mm-hmm. suddenly were told, okay, we need to focus all attention on Japan. We're going to be sending all of you to the islands around Japan and where whatever, and the focus was only going to be in fighting the Japanese, the Imperial Japan, as it was at the time. And this man was talking about it. He said they let out a giant cheer when they heard about the atomic bomb on Hiroshima, mm-hmm. because he said we were surviving and we yeah. wanted to continue to survive. It's this, when you look at that perspective, it makes you look at the realism of probably 30,000 more American soldiers would have died, and every one of them were terrified to go further into a war.
1: And you know what's interesting? Again, 103, and that sober of thought. Mm. Is it a privilege or a punishment to remember all these things?
2: That's a great point.
1: What I always think about. It's wonderful that you could have that amazing tonic recall, but does it? I mean, we need to, you know, look at life and the expansive versions of everything and every day that we have. Mm. But living through that again, and if he's coming up with all of this and it's like yesterday, mm-hmm. is it really something
2: point.
1: That's good for him?
2: Yeah, 103 years old.
1: Yeah.
2: He would have a vivid memory also of the Great Depression.
1: Of course.
2: He would have been a young person, but he would remember you know, the poverty. He sounded like a New Yorker. Mm. He was probably, I'm taking a guess here, he was probably living on the Lower East Side. It sort of sounded like that old school New York accent. Now, again, I can't imagine anybody thinking, yes, let's drop a bomb because, you know, we need to save more of these soldiers. I don't know. There's been so much discussion and argument about this. Of course, I don't think anyone should ever have used any nukes. I mean, this is an incredible destructive force that no one could have imagined. And then after the atomic bomb, the hydrogen bomb was created.
1: It didn't stop there.
2: Right.
1: And that's exactly right.
2: And the testing that has gone on, this was the last person who called in. She probably got about 10 minutes on. She's with an organization that is to stop the proliferation of nukes. Mm-hmm. And it sounded like someone who knew her shit really well. And she was talking about the Bikini Islands and other areas that we don't really talk about much in this country, but were really devastated. And the people were ruined by not only by the bomb itself, but the fallout. Entire life forces were just worn away. So, again, that's only in testing these weapons. So in this regard, this show is always pro-peace.
1: Yeah, always.
2: But one of my uncles was a World War II vet.
1: Yes.
2: So I can also understand, and he rarely talked about it, but I could also understand the realism of, I want to go home. I want to make sure I see my family again.
1: Mm-hmm.
2: No one wins in any war. No one wins. And even the war against fascism, ultimately people were terrified of what was going to become of their lives.
1: And, you know, my mother was one of like 13 kids and all her brothers went to war.
2: Mm.
1: And she would remember seeing that car pull up and the suits coming out. and they would look for the house, and you didn't know what message they were delivering that, you know, somebody passed. And, you know, it's funny, again, things that you think about after people are gone. All my mother's brothers came home mm-hmm. in every war. Now, you think about 13 kids. Mm. There were a lot of brothers.
2: Incredible.
1: A lot of brothers. And I remember my Uncle Steve and my Uncle Joey were pulled in when their wives were pregnant. And everybody came home.
2: Yeah.
1: And that's it. And you know, Facebook is a wonderful medium for, you know, people lashing out and just saying this and that. And we're going through some serious crap. Mm. But there was serious crap before us. And make no mistake about it, worse than what we're seeing now. We're seeing a maniac in the White House.
2: About.
1: But there was a lot going on before this that we didn't have social media. We didn't we weren't able to rant like we do now. This is humankind. And I'm going to say, I hate to say male privilege leading it and leading us to war. Mm-hmm. It's always been the case.
2: Yep.
1: So here we are again. And here we are. Well, hopefully, it's not going to happen in our lifetime. Hopefully, there's a softer ground that we land on where both sexes could have input and resolve this.
2: Excellent point. And it's very hard to know, because from the perspective right now, all I could say is, thankfully, last night's primary, Democratic primary, brought a number of progressives to the forefront, and November is coming.
1: It's coming.
2: And even if sisters, brothers, and beloved others
1: show up,
2: if you are not sure, you think, oh, it sucks, it's all the same.
1: It's not.
2: I don't know. In our city, we've seen changes already mm-hmm. with the Democratic Socialist. But even if the person is not, like Al-Sayed, is not a Democratic Socialist, he's a progressive. And people have to recognize that it was always the progressives who were the ones that were for women's rights, for the immigrant rights, for workers' rights. And
1: exactly.
2: It just kept going on and on that way. And also for social programs like school lunches, school breakfast programs. Mm-hmm. These things were not going to happen on their own.
1: No.
2: Voting rights for everyone.
1: That's exactly right.
2: They would never happen on their own. And that's the only reason why we've got these, is because people fought for them. So that said, we should mention what music we just heard, and then we're going to go on to some more music.
1: But also, after you read this, there's two. Our official mascot is listening.
2: Yeah, please.
1: And he's got his friend. But I have to do it. Baby, I need my roll. Oh, okay. So you're going to read this.
2: You want me to read this first, or
1: I
2: you
1: do.
2: Want to roll
1: I do.
2: First?
1: I need to pump up for that.
2: Okay,
1: get yourself
2: ready.
1: I need to put my shoulders
2: Lori's
1: back.
2: Lori's in training.
1: I'm in training for this, baby doll. You just read that.
2: We just heard the great Adele Berthe. This is a cut that she put out, and a lot of folks might remember that she was, you know, an original No Waver. But she put out a book about the No Wave movement, particularly the women in it, I'm trying to remember, about 6 months ago, and maybe about 2 years ago, she released the first piece of music that she's done in ages. That is American Elegy. And damn, what a fight back. It's not a fight, just a fight back. It's I'll bite your face or a fight back.
1: Yeah,
2: and
1: yeah.
2: It's perfect. And when we first got this, I was in touch with her and I got a copy of it. And I think we played it before it was officially released. And we've played it multiple times since then. It seemed like the right piece of music for just before this break.
1: Yes.
2: Before that, we heard a lengthy piece by Thelonious Monk's quartet. Thelonious Monk being one of the greatest jazz composers, maybe only second to Duke Ellington. And that's Monk on piano, Charlie Rouse on tenor saxophone, Larry Gales bass, and Ben Reilly, amazing Ben Reilly on drums. I had the chance to see him twice live when I was much younger, when I was almost a young man. But what we heard, this was Japanese folk song, Kojo no Tsuki. And this is obviously improvisations based on this Japanese folk song. And again, that being the great Thelonious Monk. Before that, we opened, as we have a number of times, with Brian Eno and David Byrne doing America is Waiting. And that comes from My Life in the Bush of Ghosts, that wonderful record that pulls so much together.
1: It really is
2: but
1: wonderful.
2: Beyond that, there is a particular sound that Laurie wants to make.
1: Okay. You know what? You tease me.
2: No, I'm waiting
1: and
2: for you to do
1: to
2: it.
1: Have. No, no, no, no. Lorraine Lecky.
2: Yes.
1: Billy Leroy is in Paris. He's probably
2: isn't
1: he's gonna
2: that
1: listen
2: cool?
1: to this.
2: Yeah, he's in Paris.
1: Yeah. And he's
2: wouldn't you love
1: be
2: to
1: listening.
2: Be in Paris right now?
1: I'm happy to just be right here with you.
2: That's well. How about being with me on walking at the
1: city
2: of lights?
1: I always say that wine would taste just as sweet wherever we're together.
2: You're right about that.
1: So
2: my love.
1: I don't worry about anything like that. It is just such an oversight.
2: Yeah.
1: But anyway. He's in Paris, mm-hmm. and Lorraine Lecky is with us as always. And, okay, the official mascot of Beneath the Underground WFMU is Rogan. Baby, I get better every week. But
2: you,
1: wait a second.
2: Did. I was just giving you
1: but
2: a little
1: wait a
2: color
1: second.
2: In the background.
1: Yeah. Say whatever you want to cover yourself. But I also want... We love Otis.
2: Otis.
1: Little Otis. The little pug Otis. So I want to give a shout out to Otis.
2: That was good.
1: Do you like that?
2: I did.
1: And Lorraine Lecky does this.
2: He might have run away.
1: Does this wonderful thing every January 1st.
2: Mm-hmm. Yes.
1: And we were part of it.
2: This
1: year. We're happy to be part of it. Mm-hmm. It was 17 degrees. And she does this lovely walk from her wonderful home in Greenpoint. And
2: it's all the way to the
1: Otis,
2: water.
1: Yeah, yeah,
2: and it is
1: yeah.
2: Freaking cold.
1: It, you know what? It's a great walk, but poor little Otis.
2: He couldn't make the walk.
1: Just
2: he was so cold.
1: And all of a sudden we're walking, and he just stopped, that little brave little thing with his little legs. And his daddy had to take him home.
2: He picked him up, and he carried him. And then he said, I'm not going to make the rest of the walk.
1: Oh,
2: Otis
1: bless
2: was
1: you.
2: Cold.
1: Bless you. Of course you take that baby home. Don't worry about anything. Don't apologize to us. You take that baby home. You wrap him up, and you give him hot cocoa. That's what I say. And so Otis is listening with us tonight.
2: That's wonderful.
1: Yeah.
2: So we got two dogs and at least one human.
1: We got one human.
2: And we've got other people too. Cheryl Pyle, the flutist.
1: Oh my God. Cheryl
2: Pyle. One of our very favorite.
1: Quick story.
2: Yes, I hope you'll say it.
1: Okay. Cheryl Pyle is friggin' amazing. No. We've played with her on so many different venues.
2: Yeah,
1: and
2: different. She's also been part of the large orchestra that we put together for the silent movie.
1: Absolutely. And you know what? You know somebody is impeccable just on the periphery, but she and I worked together at, what was the Brecht Forum?
2: No, that was at the Bowery Electric.
1: The Bowery Electric.
2: The map room.
1: That's exactly right. And I was singing Abortion is Illegal.
2: Yes, by Bertolt Brecht.
1: Uh-huh. And I had to do two characters. And she and I were going back and forth. And I said, you know something, honey? I'm just, because I knew she was going to be on with me and you were on with me. And I said, I think I'm just going to be doing spoken word. Mm-hmm. And then all of a sudden I said, you know what? I'm singing. This woman jumped into place immediately. And I was going out into the audience and she was right there and she was watching me. And this is what I love about a musician like that. You just land. Mm. You don't have to worry. You just could fall back.
2: Yeah.
1: She is that good.
2: Well, Cheryl is a real improviser. She's downtown through and through.
1: And Claire Daly, may she rest
2: the late
1: in peace.
2: Claire Daly.
1: May she rest in peace. It's going to be 2 years, October 22nd, said she was brilliant.
2: Yeah. And if you've never heard that story before, Cheryl, we hope you'll enjoy
1: it. And Cheryl is. She really is.
2: Yeah. By all means.
1: Let's get back to the music.
2: Yep,
1: we're blathering on.
2: I know. It's a little hard to jump back into something that I was going to play, but I think I'm going to do it anyway.
1: Do it, baby.
2: Because our show is often of the unexpected.
1: Mm-hmm.
2: One of the most famous pieces that commented on Hiroshima is a piece by the, well, we'll call him the modernist classical, Christoph Penderecki. And this is a version, I believe this is the London Philharmonic performing this, Threnody for the Victims of Hiroshima. And if you've never heard this before, it is definitely something to listen to. There is no electronic sound effects. This is purely acoustic recording. And Penderecki was brilliant.

Ballad of the question. What keeps mankind alive? You gentlemen who think you have a mission to purge us of the seven deadly sins should first sort out the basic food position, then start your preaching. That's where it all begins. You lot to preach restraint and watch your waist as well should learn for once the way the world is run. However much you twist, or whatever lies you tell, food is the first thing. Morals follow on. So first be sure that those who are now starving get proper helpings when we all start carving. What keeps mankind alive? What keeps mankind alive? The fact that millions are daily tortured, starved, silenced, and oppressed. Mankind can keep alive thanks to his aptitude for keeping his humanity repressed. And now for once, you might

0: And for once, you must try to face the facts. Mankind is kept alive by bestial acts.
1: Frank, 20-year-old Frank. Working in a factory. From 7 to 5. It's here for Frankie. It's here for Frankie. Frank can't make it. Carrying enough money. Frank is going to do. Frank,

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What did they kill me for? Fighting.

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the surface ranking. 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You are Frankie's!

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1: Oh, no.
0: Followed by M.H. Lee, who has this amazing show from 12 to 2. And if you're not watching TCM, listen to him. Come on, man. What's wrong with you? Stop it. Stop being a big baby. Listen to this. And you know what, John? I love supporting our colleagues.
1: Always.
0: And when I'm doing stuff during the day, I always listen to our wonderful colleagues on FMU. And they're on the background, and I could laugh, and I could react, and I don't have to react to whatever they're doing. It's just a beautiful thing. WFMU is everything.
1: This is the mob of you know.
0: Are you listening
1: brilliance.
0: To me, baby?
1: This is the mob of intellectualism and radicalism.
0: And you know something? WFMU exists because of all the compartments of import. And we exist because of Leo Rodriguez.
1: Yes.
0: You listen to
1: Speaking of import.
0: Baby, listen to me. He is everybody that keeps me afloat. WFMU, he has done wonderful things for my website. Leo Rodriguez is always on with us every week and is also on the accidental and everything purposeful Maria Gentile. What's the story with Maria? Come
1: That's
0: on,
1: our
0: man.
1: Show
0: Come
1: Tuesday
0: on.
1: Nights.
0: It's our bunker, baby. It's right. Our bunker. We go there every Tuesday night at 9 o'clock when the weather is horrible.
1: Or
0: politically,
1: lovely.
0: Politically.
1: Oh, yes.
0: And we just are always there. And we love Maria Gentile. And he is just the man behind the curtain.
1: Yes.
0: And we adore her to the nth degree. And Leo is my right-hand man. And you know what I love about Leo?
1: Tell
0: I'm
1: us,
0: an
1: Lori.
0: Idiot. I'm an absolute...
1: Oh, don't go that
0: no,
1: far.
0: No, no, no. Listen to me. Listen to me.
1: Okay.
0: I'm an idiot.
1: Oh, God.
0: And when he designed my website, and when I sent him stuff, and I don't know the technical language, it's usually... you know, a niece that's in her 20s or a nephew. And I don't know what I'm doing as far as technology. And Leo makes me feel like I'm not an idiot. No. And I love that because it's like, okay, we could do this and that and blah, blah. And he's just running through. I'm sending him some thumbnails I need him to do. And he's the gun for hire. He does all these TikTok things and these wonderful, wonderful, anything that you need, Leo Rodriguez, just look him up. But he makes me feel like less of an idiot than I am.
1: Oh, God.
0: I am an idiot.
1: I tend to disagree, but anyway.
0: But he's wonderful. And he listens every week with us.
1: Yes,
0: and
1: we love our
0: and
1: Leo.
0: And this is why I love all our... wonderful people that just show up every week. And even if you don't write in, that's fine. When I get the comments the next day, I know people are listening. And it's a beautiful, beautiful thing.
1: Mm-hmm. Always.
0: You could speak, baby.
1: Well, sure. No, I didn't want you to interrupt.
0: No. You don't want
1: flow.
0: A man speak. You don't want a man speak.
1: Right. Yes.
0: You've heard that.
1: Yes. So the stuff that we've just listening to, and again, we are commemorating, which is coming up tomorrow. As our show closes, it will be, at least here on the East Coast, will be Hiroshima Day.
0: Sure.
1: And so we are commemorating this terrible historic moment.
0: Yeah.
1: But we're mixing it in with things that, you know, hold other kinds of importance. Just heard beautiful piece of music by the composer and incredible violinist Jason Kale Wang.
0: We love him.
1: Oh man, I've known Jason for many years.
0: Oh
1: and
0: my
1: I've
0: God!
1: Had the,
0: yes,
1: had the chance to perform with him in so many settings.
0: Yep,
1: Carl Berger's ensemble.
0: Yep.
1: Ensembles led by Russ Moshe.
0: Yep. Yeah.
1: Just so many times. I mean, and yeah. just in, you know, pick up gigs wherever. And that was when I was playing a lot of percussion, mostly vibraphone, and which I cannot lug around yeah. anymore. And I yeah. choose not to. Yeah. But Jason has, he's one of these people who always wins the Downbeat Critics poll for violin. He's just incredible. And this is a real.

0: monster of the downtown scene today on drums. When T.A. is not playing drums, he's reciting poetry, or best of all, he does them both together. And this album, critical by Jason K.O. Huang, critical response. The album's called Book of Stories. Mm. And I want to make sure folks are aware of this. True Sound Recordings. Oh, 2023 it was from. I thought it was even newer than that. And this particular record has so many great cuts on it, but we played one that was very special, dedicated to the late Will Connell Jr. Yes. and Takeshi Zen Matsuura. They were members of the band Commitment that Jason, Jason was a member of when he first came to New York and lived in the Lower East Side at the time. So, and we love Will Connell. He's somebody that I was worked with very closely.
1: You know what? You remember the last dialogue you had with Will was, he said, I think it was 4 days before, a week before he passed.
0: Maybe less than a week.
1: When you know, you always contact your publicist.
0: Tell
1: the story.
0: Right, that's a good point.
1: It was wonderful.
0: Right.
1: What a sweet man. Tell the story.
0: I played vibraphone and percussion in an ensemble that he put together, and it was great. And Will, it was a legendary Lower East Side downtown improviser who had played with... At any given point, he hung out and played with the punk rockers who were moving in. He played with the free jazz people. And he had come from L.A. and moved to New York and just became part of the scenery. Mm. And everybody loved him. One of the sweetest humans, we've ever known.
1: Yeah, truly.
0: And Will supported his family because there's not any money in free jazz. And there should be. It should be like Europe where they give big grants, but it doesn't happen here much. So Will worked for the Board of Education for 25 years or so, and he was the last living messenger for the Board of Ed.
1: That's right.
0: Way before there were computers and texts stuff like that. And he would deliver things from the Board of Ed in Brooklyn to all different locations and throughout the boroughs. And he loved it. And that was his day job that he did for 25 years.
1: Yeah.
0: But he played with so many of the greats. And I was so proud that I got to know him. And he asked me to be his publicist for a special event he was having at John Zorn's Club.
1: Yep.
0: The original location of The Stone.
1: Mm-hmm.
0: And it was the kind of guy that I was like, I'm happy to work with you. I took a ton of information from him because I was really planning to maybe write a book on him because Will had an incredible background.
1: Yeah.
0: And, but I used a lot of that in my publicity for him for this special event. He had a week long, residency at the Stone.
1: Yeah,
0: and that was when it was on Avenue C.
1: Avenue C.
0: And East
1: yeah,
0: First.
1: Yeah, baby. Yep.
0: It
1: yep,
0: was
1: yep,
0: a hole,
1: yep,
0: but
1: yep,
0: what
1: yep,
0: a
1: yep,
0: great
1: yep.
0: hole
1: it
0: was.
1: It was. Right.
0: For all the folks who listening who might have played there, you know what I'm talking about. It just had that vibe. Anyway, Will got really sick and he called me up and said, I'm going to be going into the hospital for a day or two for a procedure. And he said, I've always known that the people you call are your preacher, loved one, and your
1: publicist,
0: and you
1: Absolutely.
0: Let them know what's happening.
1: Absolutely.
0: So,
1: what a dear man.
0: He was amazing.
1: What a dear man.
0: And when a couple of days later, when it turned out that he was bleeding from this.
1: He died on my birthday.
0: That's right. And it was on November 19th what year was it?
1: Oh, my God. 14 years ago.
0: Yep, about that.
1: Yeah. Yeah,
0: and no one expected it, and it happened at the, as you say, towards the end of November, and Will was going to be at the Stone Christmas week,
1: right?
0: And we were preparing for that, and I was going to be playing in one of the ensembles with him. He also brought in other ensembles, and when Will passed away, the gentleman who took over and made sure this event still happened was Steve Swell.
1: Yeah.
0: Another great musician.
1: Wonderful.
0: He was probably the best trombonist there is around in free jazz today. And Steve basically took over as the leader of that ensemble. And we played a number of pieces that Will had written and brought on other people. And it was an incredible and very moving time, I'll

0: say that.
1: Yeah.
0: So I'm so glad Jason wrote this piece for Will, who, and again, Jason worked with Will very closely years and years back.
1: Much love there, right?
0: Yeah. Yep.
1: And that's absolutely the thing. And you know what? I always remember, again, to us, there might have been things happening on the sidelines health-wise. It was like a shock that he just passed so quickly. But again, family members contain information, and that's fine. But I remember when he passed, you were just like, you know.
0: You called me and you said, I don't want you to see it.
1: That's exactly
0: right. It was all over the internet.
1: I heard it first. And I was just like, oh, you don't need to hear it like this.
0: Right. It was really rough. And, you know, we were getting really close.
1: Yeah.
0: Eventually, I wrote not one but two lengthy articles on his life. And Will's daughter asked me to speak at the big event at St. Peter's Church in his honor.
1: Yes.
0: And I read one of the two pieces. I don't even remember which one it was. But I can tell you that one of them is in my new book, which I believe will be released in November.
1: Yes, exactly.
0: Yeah, the book I'm very excited about is On the Arts Front, Essays on Movement, Culture. And yeah, I had to include one of those pieces on Will. So, amazing guy.
1: The fabric of our lives, baby. Mm. You include everything. Everything makes you who you are.
0: Yeah, and so many wonderful people that we've known over these years.
1: Oh, my God.
0: Incredible musicians and writers and actors and cabaret folks.
1: Privileged, baby.
0: Just so many. So I'm thrilled about that. And one of the bands that we've gotten to know really well, they are a kick-ass, I would say post-punk, but these cats have been around before.
1: Who are you talking about?
0: There was punk. Density Black Cat.
1: They're coming up, right?
0: Isn't that what we're going to play next?
1: Oh, I know it.
0: So that said, this is what you tell me. What was this? Is a brand new record that they've just put out?
1: It's Breakaway.
0: Breakaway.
1: And it just talks about, you know what? Listen to it. And it will be the imprint of everything that's happening now, and everything that's always happened.
0: Yeah.
1: And I think we need to say that.
0: That's what it's all
1: Dennis
0: about.
1: Dennis Doyle and the boys, and we love this group.
0: Mm.
1: And anytime we can't show up for one of their performances, it's not for lack of intensity that we want to be there.
0: That's right.
1: But we just can't do it. But they are wonderful.
0: Yeah, and they play out a whole lot. So
1: oh
0: if
1: my
0: you're
1: God.
0: Not familiar
1: are
0: with
1: you kidding me?
0: Density Black Cat,
1: oh,
0: again,
1: please.
0: This was, I guess, a combo of two different ensembles, and this is who they are. Check it out.
1: Play it.

0: I couldn't believe it. How ironic.
1: We should warn you about that, Steve.
2: Man, I missed you back in one place. It's scary, you know. It's really scary when you start to gather around you. The explanation that I
3: Tell them the story. Right now, I was going to make this supposedly pretty real. It's not a tape about it being dangerous out in the streets, man. So we had cars and people. And I saw this crowd. So I started walking along, talking to the tape recorder, saying, this is a dangerous place.

these current events. It is a late 20th century cliche that we must turn off the hypersensitive television to distract our truer desire, that we must switch off all the lamps and overheads, open the shade to the natural night with its artificial lights, dress in silk to undress, play and play until even the nerve endings in our teeth beg, and we throb forcefully with all the affection of reproducing ourselves in the act that will not. In the sweat of it all, despite ideology, we shut out the current events of the afternoon. A few miles from my office, a boat capsizes, excretes 300 men and women into the frigid undertow towards death, or clean prison clothing and free legal assistance. They are not poor by their own standards, and not all the same, teacher, peasant, entrepreneur. What they fled was a state of dreaming to the object of that illusion, as thousands before them, millions behind. One states he is ambitious. Another admits he has made a grave error. As their bus glides through Flushing, will they see the American destitute housed in cardboard boxes? I cannot look the man in the eye who asks for spare change. He smells of urine. His teeth are falling out. Spare, Janus word for extra and little. Surplus for one, dear to another. Dear young man, there is a collective for you. Union, regiment, the biblical multitude of spare people, the redundant masses of spare labor. Come, exhausted and squalid. Come, shit-covered, shit-faced, diseased and immune, prick and cunt. Come, third-world capitalist. Come, Chinese laborer whose forefathers blew tunnels through mountains to lay track across the continent, cut cane, starch the white shirts of the bourgeoisie, whose uncle of your grandmother fell unconscious under an avalanche of ice in the Sierra Nevadas and could not be recovered until the spring thaw. Come to the land of surplus value, where someone will overdose one night after 20 hours of fussing tables. The stories you have not heard, or if you did, translated their meaning as propaganda to keep you poor in a poor country, as opposed to poor in a wealthy country. I cannot look in the face of the man who curses me out, because I don't want my car window washed.

on his tongue. I cannot speak to the girl, pregnant with addiction, thanking me for nothing. I can pick the paper up any day of the week and find so much sorrow it is difficult to believe there are solutions. In the summer exhaust of a million air conditioners, I turn to my beloved for songs, for physical reassurance. The children snore softly behind the fan's whirl because we have a place to plug in a fan. If I turn to him or to you, if I turn to sheafs of paper in order to turn away from these current events, it is only to revive the heartbeat of contentment, the heartbeat of commitment. I know poetry cannot save, but it fuels the gut that is able.

Tell me, my Pura, what can I do? 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I'm dying of cold, but then you never can tell. 'Cause when the Russians come, they make it hotter than hell. I got a touch of pneumonia, I got a terrible cough. If I sneeze once more, it's bound to carry me off. When the Russians come, they always take us by storm. And there's nothing like running if you want to get warm. I want to go back to what's left of Berlin. Sick of a war that I ain't gonna win. I seen the big red star that scared the pants off the Tsar. Wanna go back to Berlin. Now listen, my Fuhrer, I'm dead on my feet. I've got no place for sleeping. I've got nothing to eat. We've gone and finished all the food that we brought. And there's nothing here for miles around but food for thought. I've tied my belt. It damn near cuts me in two. I've slept on my feet till my boots wore through. When I get thirsty, I melt snow in my cup. 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

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I've got one foot in Russia, I've got one in the grave. I got snow in my rifle, I got lead in my pants. I'm so lonesome for a touch of romance. Well, I went to a village and I spotted a gal. I made a pass at her just to boost my morale. I got one broken ankle, I got two black eyes. Why couldn't she pick on

0: WFMU closing in on the midnight hour. MH Lee is following us. Carrier drinks.
1: Oh, stop with the drinks.
0: No. Everybody's drinking now. You could drink if you're not driving.
1: And we're not driving.
0: Not driving.
1: So we are drinking.
0: Yeah, this is what we do. It's a wonderful party. And if you're drinking, don't drive. But we want you with us for the next show.
1: You know, it's
0: how
1: funny.
0: About that? Go ahead.
1: But some people are not listening at midnight. Some people are listening much earlier, depending on where they are, because we've got a very widespread audience.
0: We do. We have people listening on the West Coast early, and we have people that will be listening tomorrow in the UK. It's just such a pleasure. And I'm going to make a shout out for anybody who thinks that we're taking payola. Shut the fuck up.
1: Thank you.
0: You idiot.
1: You know what? For some reason.
0: Enough is enough.
1: For some reason.
0: With this piece of shit.
1: For some reason.
0: Enough.
1: One of our listeners seemed to think that because we've played
0: and
1: people
0: this is, you
1: like
0: know, the,
1: Density
0: you know,
1: Black Cat.
0: I'm going to say something. Passive aggressive remarks are going to be blocked.
1: Yeah, really.
0: So just stop.
1: Stop the horse shit.
0: Just stop, CC, because I know exactly who you are
1: and
0: I know exactly what you're doing, and just shut the fuck up.
1: And it's,
0: that's
1: it. It's sad that's the nonsense.
0: That's it. And if this is what you need to do on a Wednesday night, your life is so much more dim than mine. Thank you. Mic drop.
1: Absolutely. But seriously, when we play people who are local artists, it's because we know them, we enjoy their music, and we play their music.
0: Can I say something?
1: No, hang on a second.
0: Okay.
1: But I just want to say, we have never even dreamt of asking for money. So that's not even an issue. And we are telling you now, any person who would write that nonsense, stop the bullshit, because we would never, ever, ever take money for playing music.
0: Okay. Can I say something else?
1: Please go right ahead.
0: If he were standing in front of me, he would know. He would go right down the stairs. He would never walk away without teeth. That's the way I would deal with it. You're going to come up after me, bitch? You're not going to.
1: Okay. Well, once again, we are here.
0: Sorry.
1: We're doing a show tonight about peace.
0: It's not about peace.
1: But seriously.
0: I don't live with male privilege. I'm sorry.
1: But anyway, we need to make sure that this is not going to ruin anybody's evening. And of course, we would never dream of taking money. So I want to make sure that we close out our show, because we're about to close things out.
0: M.H. Lee.
1: And M.H. Lee is going to be on next.
0: Who's a wonderful man.
1: And that's it. There's so much good happening because we are fighting the power. And we're going to continue as we close out, as we have not done lately, with Bob Dylan's From Bringing It All Back Home, his Subterranean Homesick Blues, Sisters, Brothers, Beloved Others. You can't get better than this, no matter what's going on.
0: Take it easy, baby. Take it easy,
1: but take it.
0: And I'm taking it.
1: Take it
0: away. That's what I'm doing.
1: Yes, sister.

You're listening to The Other World here on Sheena's Jungle Room. We opened with Glog and Repion with two de Gluck and Meyer off of Heimat der Kastrophe number 96, Hog Maiden. And there's a little bit of a story there as well if you want to take a look at that. This is The Other World where we play the best in fantasy themed music. And as promised, we will have some food synth tonight, among other things, as we listen to some fantasy themed music. And the food synth is, believe it or not, somewhat fantasy themed tonight. So we have dungeon synth, we have neo folk, we have other ambient sounds, and we're going to start with some more dungeon synth, starting with Om with Towards the Cold Field. It's going to be from Land of Intrigue. We'll follow that with Ossuary Paladin, a song for the Lich Priest's Unction. Then we'll have Plague of Insomnia with And the Smoke Fills the Lungs off the Inhalation EP. Raccoon Fink with Ivory Crashed Against Ivory. And a Rain with Spoken Bones. All in the next set here on The Other World.

This is the other world on Gina's Jungle Room, and you unfortunately are hearing my voice as we announce what we just heard. We just had a ring with Spoken Bones before that Raccoon Fink with Ivory crashed against Ivory. Plague of Insomnia with And the Smoke Fills the Lungs, and Ossuary Paladin with A Song for the Lich Priest's Unction. And we actually opened that set with Om Towards the Cold Field. We're going to listen to Hot Dog Cart now, and not the original Hot Dog Cart album, but a more recent one, which I just saw a cassette release, but it is from 2024 originally, and it's going to be called Vampiric Order, A Blackened Blood Sausage. So we're going to listen to the entirety of that. So we'll start with The Sausage Calls the Thee, and then we'll have Anointed Bun of the Vampiric Sausage. So that's going to be what's the next set. And then we'll have more fantasy-themed Dungeon Synth music after that. So stay tuned.

And so ends our little food synth section of the day. If you want, we might do that again next week with some more hot dog cart, but some of the earlier hot dog cart stuff. That was anointed bun of the vampiric sausage last. And before that, we had the sausage calls to thee, both from hot dog cart. Now we're going to hear from Nachtwache, with a track which has a very long name in German here that is cut off of my screen. So let me try to get that up to us. What is the name of this track? Der Schreier im Dienst der Hellebardenbande. Something like that. And then we'll hear from Vermin Halls with a self-titled track from a self-titled album. And we'll have Somber Arcane with Moonspear of the Dancing Court, Quercus Alba with Starlit March, and Shattered Hand with a track that I'm going to pronounce as Maslenitsa in the next set here on The Other World.

off of Left Folk 9. That was Maslenitsa from Shattered Hand. Before that, we had Starlit Marsh from Corcus Alba, Moonspear the Dancing Court from Somber Arcane. We had Vermin Halls from Vermin Halls. And once again, it is something from Nachtwache. I'm not going to say it again, partially because it's in German and partially because it's also written in this font that is practically illegible on my computer screen. So we're just not going to read that name again. We are now going to move a little more ambient, starting with the Green Children of Woolpit from the Northern Lighthouse board. We'll follow that with, oh no, something that is in French, Horizon Lumina from Pierre Yves Martel, off of a soundtrack to a film that I'm not going to even attempt to pronounce. Then we'll hear from Hewer of Caves with Song of the Sea Priestess. And then we'll have Jim Kirkwood with The Long Road Home from the Havens in the next set here. More great music still to come on The Other World.

That ambient set there ended with The Long Road Home from the Havens from Jim Kirkwood off of the Cello Tree, and that was originally from 2011. I actually built the entire episode around this set and then went from there and built upwards. Before that, we had Hewer of Caves with Song of the Sea Priestess, A Dance of Sun and Moon. We had Pierre Yves Martel with a track called Horizon Lumina, and we had the Northern Lighthouse Board, The Green Children of Woolpit. We are now going to hear from a bunch of comfy synth artists, starting with Moss Knight with the longest title I've ever seen here, a track called Gathered on Lumen Snowy Eve, Dancing Round the Oakshire Tree, Flickers from Caledon Fine, Tell Lore and Legend of an Alabaster Flight. We'll follow that with Comfy Wizard with a much shorter title, with a track called That's a Good Pipe. Then the Divine Accolade will give us Quest for Certainty. And Water Nymph will give us a track called Ceremonious Lighthouse as we move into a little bit of comfy synth for a little bit tonight here on The Other World.

Looks like we will run a little over tonight, but that doesn't really matter because no one follows us. So, you just heard some comfy synth, with Water Nymph most recently giving us Ceremonious Lighthouse, before that we did Divine Accolade with Quest for Certainty, Comfy Wizard with That's a Good Pipe, and Moss Knight with a very long title, Gathered on Lewin's Snowy Eve, Dancing Round the Oakshire Tree, Flickers from Caladan Fire, Tell Lore and Legend of an Alabaster Flight. And I will say this, Comfy Synth is probably one of the more defined genres of this sort of synth music, a spin-off of Dungeon Synth that tends to have a sound that you recognize when you start listening to it. These fall into it, but I think that it's really, really, really something you see with tracks from bands like Snowy Hill House and Grandma's Cottage and that sort of thing. Some of the frog-themed bands as well, Shakespearean Frog, I would say. Anyway, one more set here, starting with Machina Kalei with Reintegration of Sophia. We'll follow that with Spectral Child 1. Then we'll hear more Comfy Synth from Mushroom Village, Mushroom Wonderland, and then we'll hear from Miniglir with Imrad to lead us out. Or maybe it's Imrod. I don't know. Thanks for listening to The Other World. I'll be back next week with more fantasy-themed music.

0: Uninha. 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

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I was so bored. I just stood there and listened to it and read all the labels on the frozen TV dinners. It was so boring. I walked outside and I saw this movie theater. So I went in. They were playing this stupid French movie. You know the kind. You have to read all those little words at the bottom of the screen. And they make those jokes. They're not even funny. This guy came and sat down next to me. There was bubblegum on his seat. His leisure suit got stuck to the chair. I would have laughed if I wasn't so bored. He kept trying to talk to me. Wanted to go to a motel or something. I said yes just to shut him up. And all the way there, he kept talking about his wife. It was so boring. We got there. First he put on this weird rubber costume. And then he had me handcuffed into the bed. He looked so stupid lying there. I got bored, so I turned around and left. And as I shut the door, I heard him screaming for me to come back to let him loose. But I was so bored, I figured, what's the point? Then I had to take the bus home. God, all the way home, the bus driver kept dropping his transfer so he could bend over and look at my dress.

0: Say, did you ever meet that Reaper man?
1: 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Tell me about him.
0: Oh, no, you're not kidding me now, are you? You never met the Reaper man? Oh, no, you never met the Reaper man? And yet you say you swim to China and you wanted to sell me South Carolina? I believe you know the Reaper man. Did you ever meet the funny Reaper man? You never met the funny Reaper man? And yet you say you walk the ocean anytime you take a notion? Yeah, I believe you've seen the Reaper man.

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Yeah, I know the reefer man. 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How well I know the reefer man. 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

0: The Assured Homo Plan is America's finest homo plan because it gives special benefits.
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The closing of the topless and bottomless bars. The idea that suffering only belongs to the gifted and the noble and the intelligent, the sensitive and the daring and the inventive, that is the tallest stack of shit of them all. They raided those bars last night, had a Supreme Court order in their back pockets. Backed by the highest court in the land, they swept the girls off the bar tops like dead flies, like dirty napkins. All those poor lovelies screaming, their immense tits flopping in panic, their huge voluptuous rears twisted in surprise. They swept them off and away, half-dressed into vans and automobiles to be booked, fingerprinted, photographed, and jailed. Such a waste. What a waste of grade A goods. Speak about indecency. The cops were the most indecent things about that night. A poor girl can't make an honest buck anymore. All they were doing was bringing a horny night to lonely men. I've just got to believe those Supreme Court boys can't get it up anymore.

Now, from the dangerous exotic Orient, the ultimate kung fu karate thriller, Thunder Fist. 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Thunder Fist, an authentic motion picture revealing the ancient Oriental art as never before seen in the Western world. Thunder Fist, rated PG.

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0: Now here's a musical instrument that sounds something like that.
1: Pins and needles, needles and pins. Pins and needles, needles and pins. That's how all the trouble begins. Never hold needles or pins in your lips. You know what happens if one of them slips. Needles and pins have points that will stick and prick you so hard that you'll get very sick. Pins and needles and needles and pins. You should beware of those dangerous twins. Knives and scissors, scissors and knives. That's how all the trouble arrives. If you use scissors or knives at your play, when you are through with them, put them away. Scissors and knives are useful, no doubt, for cutting things off and for cutting things out. When they are open, you'd better beware. Scissors and knives are a dangerous pair. Pop guns and rifles. You like to play soldier, you think that it's fun, with your little toy rifle and your little toy gun. But pop guns and rifles are strange kind of toys. Pop guns and rifles bring dangerous joys. Early one morning, outside of my door, two little boys started make-believe war. They had so much fun till one shot his gun. Now one little boy cannot see anymore. So pop guns and rifles are things you should shun. 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

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Always smiles when he can say, I have good news for you today. 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

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I got jewels, I got emeralds, diamonds, rubies. I got jewels, I got more than anyone I know. I got clothes from New York, London, Paris. I got clothes, I got more than anyone I know.

What awaits you in the House of Seven Corpses is more than a fear you can't explain, a fate you can't prevent, a death you can't escape. The House of Seven Corpses holds a deadly secret. You must see it to believe it. There are 8 graves, 7 bodies, 1 killer, and he's already dead. International Amusement Corporation presents The House of Seven Corpses, rated PG, parental guidance suggested. Death waits in the House of Seven Corpses.

man next door to me who thinks he's very wise. 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You've met those kind of guys. At prophesying what to be, he thinks that he's a bear. He'll stop you any time at all and loudly will declare. In 1999, in 1999, although today we ride in style, they look back on us and smile. 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

soul. 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

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In 1999, divorce will take

0: This is your roving reporter backstage at one of the season's biggest campus hootenannies. The hit of the show, of course, is the famous Finkston Trio. And right now we're going to have a few words with the leader of that group, Harry Finkston. Mr. Finkston.
1: Yes?
2: Could you tell us how your trio was formed?
1: Well, we all attended the same college together, and we used to sing to take our minds off our troubles. Uh-huh. We were constantly broke, completely destitute. Finally, in order to ward off starvation, we had to leave college and start singing professionally.
2: I see. How long had you been students?
1: What do you mean, students? We were teachers.
2: I see. And now you're fabulously successful. By the way, where did you get the idea for your wonderfully distinctive costumes, the black and white striped shirts, the black pants, and the white sneakers?
1: Very simple. Besides being teachers, we were basketball referees.
2: I see. That would explain the whistles around your necks.
1: That's right. We also use them for pitch pipes. You see, Friebisch had a very high voice. As a matter of fact, there's a very interesting story about how Friebisch joined the group. You see, one day, Harrington and I were strolling down the highway, hawking our songs, when we heard Friebisch. He had a beautiful voice.
2: He was singing?
1: No, he was screaming. See, he was pinned under a truck at the side of the road. His agonized screaming sounded pretty good to us, so we signed him up. There's only one problem, though.
2: What's that?
1: Well, whenever we record, we have to pin Friebisch under a truck.
2: I see.
1: He sounds terrible on his own.
2: Well, tell me, Mr. Finkston, to what do you attribute your fantastic success?
1: Well, we don't sing all the ordinary folk songs. We make up our own as we go along. It's the new kind of folk music. It has spontaneity and truth.
2: Could you give us an example?
1: Okay, fellows. We enjoy singing not only the folk songs from the early days of America, but the songs of many other lands as well. Now, here's one that we uncovered recently in our travels from early 17th century Transylvania, in the ruins of an old castle. All right, drop the truck on Friebisch! Ah! You think that you got trouble?

0: my trouble.
1: Why, what a beautiful ballad. 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
2: She sleeps all day and she's up all night. She sleeps all day and she's up all night. I'm up all day and I'm up all night.
0: And you think that you've got trouble.
1: What trouble? It's a beautiful romance sealed in blood.
2: You'll never know the heartache that I feel when we must part. It feels just like someone had drove a stake into my heart.
3: Beam, beam, beam, beam.

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0: When a Chinese man they call Wing Long Lee lost the wife 1923, he got an advice from Lee Long Sam to go and visit Mother Zam. 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

0: Hi, this is Ed Sullenpan of NBC, the National Burial Company, and welcome to In Tomb Tonight. Thank you. And now here's someone I know you're just dying to meet.
1: Tiptoe through the gravestones, through the gravestones, oh, ooh, come tiptoe through the gravestones with me. Oh, thank you. Oh, thank you.
0: Sure, it's none other than Tiny Deadly. Hi there, Tiny.
1: Friends. Oh, you're all such lovely people. Oh, and thank you, Mr. Sullenpan.
0: You've had quite a few hits now, haven't you, Tiny?
1: Oh, yes, Mr. Sullenpan. But most people like my songs, like this one that has proved so popular. And I'm so happy. On the good ship Dracula, he'll bite you on the jugular, and he'll hit you with an iron bar on the good ship Dracula. Oh, what a bite that song is.
0: It's reported, Tiny, that you have said to have the spirits of the past live within you. Do you have spirits in you tonight?
1: Oh, you don't think I could do this act sober, do you? Oh, no, seriously, Mr. Sullenpan, I found many wonderful songs from the past. Songs like, I want to marry a ghoul like the ghoul that married dear old dad. And I'm only a ghoul in a gilded grave, and I dismember you. Ooh, oh, and this one. Oh, stranglers in the night. Oh, booby dooby doo. Oh, booby dooby doo. Oh.
0: That was very, very wonderful. Tell us, do you really use cosmetics?
1: Oh, yes. Beautiful, beautiful makeup made in Transylvania by Helena Frankenstein.
0: We're very proud here on In Tomb Tonight to announce that your forthcoming marriage will be telecast dead right here on NBC. I believe the date you have set has great religious significance.
1: Oh, yes. I'm going to marry a very wonderful girl called Miss Sticky. Oh.

0: coolly to me because they curtained off my seat on the aircraft and they handed in to me, to keep me company, a beautiful, warm, cuddly, attractive little koala bear. Oh, it was delicious. So I wrote a song for all the diggers called The Wonderful, Wonderful Gizzard of Oz, Tralia.
1: Well, Tiny, we've loved having you on the show tonight. And just before you go, we'd like to announce that your latest release, Hit the Entrail Jack, has just reached number one on the Transylvanian Top 20. And that an entire album of your songs has been recorded by that great artist, Skin Blemish and the Acne Crowd, in your honor.
0: Oh, thank you so much. And thank you, Mr. Sullen Pan. Oh, just before I go, I'd like to bring a little light into your lives with my latest recording about a crematorium. It's called Great Halls of Fire. Oh, they've burnt up my body and they've fried up my brain. I don't know, maybe, if I'll ever be the same. Goodness gracious, Great Halls of Fire. Oh, it's time for my 90-minute shower. 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
1: Whoops, here we are.
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0: You have just heard. 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

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Isn't it frightfully good to have a dong? It's swell to have a stiffy, it's divine to own a dick. 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So three cheers for your Willie or John Thomas. 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Your piece of pork, your wife's best friend, your Percy or your cock. You can wrap it up in ribbons, you can slip it in your sock. But don't take it out in public or they will stick you in the dock. And you won't come back. Oh, thank you very much.

How do you love a man or find a man to love when you aren't pretty? Some people think I am pretty, and, well, I admit I do look better than I used to, but I can remember what it was like to be the less pretty one in every single girlfriend combination and to be looked over and then never asked out by men who insisted on a dazzler for a date. It's okay. Everybody likes to look at pretty girls. But how do we unspectacular ones compete? I'm sure you know the obvious ways, being a personality whiz and listening like you've been snake-charmed when a man opens his mouth, and being firm of bosom and lithe of figure. Also, you know to wear dreamy dresses, even if you have to hold three jobs at one time to afford them, and to splash perfume all over you, or better still, drench cotton with it and tuck it in your bra. If you aren't doing all these things, my plain friend, then you don't really want a man.

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I'd like to ask, how many of you black students know who Tricky Sam Natten was? Would you raise your hands if you do? Anybody, really. 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

0: gentlemen is Earl Coleman, Dark Shadow.
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0: Anybody know who Stan Getz is? 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

That is that we have not only had our greatest artists hidden from us, but white man has thrown imitators of those artists at us. We know them even better than what we did the first thing, you know. What I'm trying to say is this, is that anybody in America who is supposed to be culturally rich is whatever.

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1: Work and work.
2: Well, those cars never seem to stop. 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
1: Car wash, yeah.
0: Starring George Carlin as the cab driver, Mr. Richard Pryor as Daddy Rich, Franklin Ajay, Professor Irwin Corey, the Pointer Sisters, and a full disco soundtrack.
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1: Please, it's Mr. Egghead before other people, not Eggy baby. My executive secretary, Miss Bacon, is taking down my every thought. That way posterity will have on record the working of the most brilliant criminal mind of all time. If I do say so myself.

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1: Man, that sure sounds great to me.
2: There's a killer diller wrestler, he's as rough as he can be. He can mangle anyone from here to Kankakee. And what do you think his name is? What do you think his name is?
3: Morris.
4: Morris?
2: There's a movie star in Hollywood as handsome as can be. Women look at him and faint away in ecstasy. And what do you think his name is? What do you think his name is?
3: Morris.
4: Morris!

0: Oscar for the funny name he had. And so he changed his name to one that didn't seem so bad. Now what do you think his name is? What do you think his name is?
1: Morris.
2: Morris!
0: Now the other day they brought a big gorilla to the zoo. They had to find a name to suit a monster 10'2". So what do you think his name is? What do you think his name is?
1: Morris.
2: Morris!
0: It used to be that every other fellow's name was Joe, but now you hear a new name everywhere.

0: His name is
1: Morris.
0: Morris!
2: I've always said to have a son would be my greatest joy. And then at last, the stork sent down an 8-pound baby boy. Now, what do you think his name is? What do you think his name is? Melvin.
0: Melvin!

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But this is the story of a Connecticut Yankee in King Arthur's court as told by a beatnik. Hey, there's a crazy cigarette. A camel. You know that 9 out of 10 doctors who tried camels went back to women? No, actually, there it's got a funny title. It's called Roach. Roach? I was going by the high school the other day, and I picked up a kid hitchhiker, and he left 3 of his cigarettes in my car. I smoked one of them. I didn't hit ground till I got to San Bernardino. Found out why they call it high school. Favorite subject in home economics is needlepoint. Yeah, I'll get good marks. You know, you can get a double hernia trying to light one of these things. Did you hear about the beatnik that was standing on the corner and a spaceship landed? And the little guy with the green antennas and everything walked up to him and says, "I'm from Mars." The beatnik says, "Man, we sure dig your crazy candy bars." Guy fell into a manhole and he hollered, "Hey, give me a hand." A beatnik says, "One is hitchhiking." The guy picks him up and he says, "Look, this is a little sports car and I don't know what's going on and I'm in a hurry and I'm going to go. When I'm going down that right lane, I want to turn out. I'm going to ask you if it's okay and you tell me if anything is coming, okay?" He says, "Crazy." They're driving along 80 miles an hour and he says, "I'm turning out. Anything coming?" He says, "Dog." The guy says, "Well, forget it." And he turns out, there's a terrific crash. He lands 100 feet in the ditch. He's brushing himself off. He looks at the beatnik, "And I thought you said a dog was coming." He says, "Greyhound, man." Man named Cat's been telling me I'm Igamous. Say, I ought to pick up on a little culture. So I went down to the book nook, picked myself up the biggest volume I could lift without, flipping my dipper. Back to the pad. What have I got? Bullfinch's Mythology. Crazy. All about a cat named King Arthur. Got himself a 40-piece band, all whalers. These cats ain't got him no square table, got him a big round table. There's a cat that blows tenor sax with a group, her name is Lancelot. He's got big eyes for the Quail of Wales with a group, her name is Guinevere. Lance hadn't been knighted, but he'd been matineed a few times. Lance and Gwyn decide on a shack job at the Tivoli Motel. Spelled backwards, "Let him, I love it." Lance walks up, he say, "I'd like to get a room, what are your rates?" He say, "We got a $2 room and a $16 room." Lance say, "What's the difference?" He say, "With a $2 room, you make your own bed." Lance says, "I'm no big shot, I'll go for the $2 room." So he hand him a couple of 2x4s and a hammer and a saw. Says, "Make it." On her honeymoon, everything is groovy. The phone rings, it's Art. He says, "Lance, man, them studs from Denmark got him a big old mother of a boat coming over here. Gonna be a war to end all wars. Wants you to make it." He say, "Art, man, you're dragging me, Dad. This honeymoon just getting groovy. I got no eyes to split now." He say, "I'm the leader, man. You're the side man. I call the tunes, you blow them. Now make it." He say, "Wait till I lay it on the chick." "Gwen, honey, this is Art. Said them studs from Denmark got him a big old mother of a boat coming over here. Gonna be a bash to end all bashes. Wants you to make it." She said, "Go ahead, baby. If you dig it, make it." He say, "I dig you the most, baby." And he say, "There's a style that's kind of in vogue among the cats around the castle. It's called a chastity belt. Sort of a cast iron athletic supporter. I'm going to latch one on you in case you get some mind of chippy while I'm off at this bash." She said, "Go ahead, baby. If that's the way the ball bounces, latch me up. I'll make it." And she snaps. "Lance, man, suppose you get knocked off in this bash. I'll be hung up in this thing. What a drag." He say, "I'm hip." He
He's a cat that blows cornet with the group. Name is Galahad. He's kind of oblong, so I'll lay a key on him. If I'm not back in 2 years, let him unlatch you. Go ahead and live a little. Have a ball. He goes down to the tailor shop, has him about suit of armor made with the slant pockets and the one-button roll. Green shade on the helmet for them sunny afternoons. Mounts his big white charger, silver, and heads off across the moat over the drawbridge, giving it that shot. Hi-ho, mother grabber! 5 minutes from the pad, he picks up on hoofbeats. He snaps. Galahad. He say, Lance, man, you done laid the wrong key on me, Dad. And he rode off to the war.

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When you're passing by the Munsters, you will give us such a thrill if you'll just walk up and knock upon our door. 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

0: 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Welcome to Country Western Tuesday night, downtown Gonzales, Florida, at the Gonzales Civic Center. Thank you very much. 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
1: Elvira.
0: To the right. 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
1: Elvira.
0: Forward. 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

There was an old farmer, he had an old sow. Idly down, Susanna's a funny fool man. Idly down, Susanna's a funny fool man. Sing lessical rings real all, Susanna's a funny fool man. Idly down, Susanna's a funny fool man. Now this old sow, she had some little pigs. Idly dig, Susanna's a funny fool man. Idly down, Susanna's a funny fool man. Sing lessical rings real all, Susanna's a funny fool man. Idly down, Susanna's a funny fool man. Now these little pigs, they muddle their muck. Idly duck, Susanna's a funny fool man. Idly down, Susanna's a funny fool man. Sing lessical rings real all, Susanna's a funny fool man. Idly down, Susanna's a funny fool man. Now these little pigs, they eat and fish straw. Idly daw, Susanna's a funny fool man. Idly down, Susanna's a funny fool man. Sing lessical rings real all, Susanna's a funny fool man. Idly down, Susanna's a funny fool man. Now these little pigs, they eat and curly tail. Idly dale, Susanna's a funny fool man. Idly down, Susanna's a funny fool man. Sing lessical rings real all, Susanna's a funny fool man. Idly down, Susanna's a funny fool man. Now these little pigs, they had to be stuck. Idly duck, Susanna's a funny fool man. Idly down, Susanna's a funny fool man. Sing lessical rings real all, Susanna's a funny fool man. Idly down, Susanna's a funny fool man. Now these little pigs, they made a bit of bacon. Idly dating, Susanna's a funny fool man. Idly down, Susanna's a funny fool man. Sing lessical rings real all, Susanna's a funny fool man. Idly down, Susanna's a funny fool man. Now these little pigs, they made a bit of ham. Idly ham, Susanna's a funny fool man. Idly ham, Susanna's a funny fool man. Sing lessical rings real all, Susanna's a funny fool man. Idly dance, Susanna's a funny fool man.

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1: They want to bring us out all the time, to get us to talk, to tell them what we think, so they can tell us why we're wrong. But for us, our music says it all. Like the Monkees in their new album, The Monkees Present.
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1: Their music is like we are. It's hard to say why you like it, except the music talks to you instead of expecting you to talk to it. 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
3: Hey.

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0: Horsey's running at a full jog. 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
1: Hey,
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0: Oui, et toute la nuit.
1: Formidable.

0: orchard, training your parakeet to talk. In a moment, you will again hear the actual voice of amazing little Peter Parker, reciting new and difficult phrases with an unusual demonstration of parakeet gossip. For your reference in listening, the phrases you will hear Peter recite are printed on the reverse cover of the record envelope. Side two of this record contains repeated phrases for increasing your own parakeet's vocabulary. Now, once again, for your amusement and amazement, here is little Peter Parker. Now, to show you what a genius Peter really is, here are some of his more profound sayings.
1: Happy is the man in plenty of wisdom. To be or not to be, that is the virtue. Spy is studying the facts Boston gives us. Sure can be Deutsch.
0: Brecken Sie Deutsch? Looks like Peter is taking up German. Quite often, parakeets will mix two phrases together with an amusing result. Listen to Peter combine his address with a phrase, Ask Peter.
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0: Next, you will hear Peter imitate human conversation. As there is little repetition in normal conversation, Peter learns only the pattern or rhythm of the conversation. The effect is a talking on at great length without saying anything. The result sounds very much like a couple of old gossips. Now let's listen to Peter recite some commercial slogans, wish you Merry Christmas, actually sing a song, and ask you to play bridge.

0: Christ, I'm coming.
1: 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I can't stand another one, not on Christmas.
0: I'd better get them cha-cha heels.
2: How very sweet of you, dear.
3: Merry Christmas, honey bunch. 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A fishing rod?
2: Won't you join us in a carol before we open our gifts?
0: Oh, Mother.
3: Ah, come on, Dawn, it adds to the spirit.

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1: 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What are these?
2: Those are your new shoes, Don.
1: Those aren't the right kind. I told you cha-cha heels, black ones.
3: Nice girls don't wear cha-cha heels.
1: Give me those presents. I'll never wear those ugly shoes. I told you the kind I wanted. You ruined my present.
3: Put you, I'm calling the juvenile authorities right now!

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And therefore, never send to know for whom the bell tolls. It tolls for thee.

0: Please write the Peace Corps.
1: If there is a good reason why we should still have arms, then in God's name, let's hear it.

It was here an American first walked in space. This was the conversation outside the Gemini spaceship. It took a direct order from ground headquarters to get him to return to the spaceship.

0: And I dig all you cats out there in the purple mist, grooving and moving and sailing and wailing and lapping up all that fine juice and sending each other saying who's the greatest in the world, like you mean it. That's beautiful, beautiful, and I dig it, you know I do.
1: What was his name? Oh, yes, I remember now. And he read to me.
2: I had a baseball mitt and an American Flyer bike. I delivered the Woman's Home Companion at 5 in the afternoon or the Herald Trib at 5 in the morning. I still can hear the paper thump on lost porches.

0: I got caught stealing pencils from the 5- and 10-cent store in the same month I made Eagle Scout.
1: Honey, don't be a stranger. You know I have an open-door policy. Tell me more.
0: I am a lake upon a plain. I am a word in a tree. I am a hill of poetry. I am a raid on the inarticulate.

0: Do you still have those tired and worn-out ideals, like maybe wedding rings, and how the two of us were really made for each other?
1: Let us not get lost in the byways of mystical thinking. True transcendental meditation teaches us that love is available to all of us. I have now found myself. I am beautiful. Who needs woman?
2: A bird can be a beautiful thing. A chip in a cup in early spring. Prescription for happiness 10 feet tall, or out of sight and very small. A fur-bearing platypus, duck-billed fowl, sometimes hidden by a towel. Although to me it seems absurd, a bird may even be a bird.

0: A bird in the hand is better than no bird at all.
1: If the establishment would take all of their coppers and halfpennies and melt them down, they would get more for them by the pound than for the pound.

0: Meet Mr. Jonathan. 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He's a loving machine.
1: Oh, Jonathan.
0: Let him give you a black shampoo. His clientele all kiss and tell.
1: You tell Mr. Jonathan if he won't do me, nobody will.
0: He isn't above a labor of love.
1: Does Mr. Jonathan make house calls?
0: He's got the touch they love so much.
2: Hello, lady. Artie taking good care of all of you?
3: Artie just didn't have the equipment you have.
0: He's mad. He's mean. He's a killing machine. Black Shampoo.
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1: The Hippie Revolt. Now, for the first time, the true story of life in the love generation. The Hippie Revolt is the story of our time. 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The Hippie Revolt,

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0: Where are you going,
1: Sue,
0: Frank?
1: Excuse me. I think you've had enough. What'll it be?
2: Bourbon and water, no ice. 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
1: Willie hit the pitch in about an hour. That's when they really go out of their minds.
3: Let's start at the beginning.

0: showed it all.
1: What you know about that?
0: I didn't see, but they tell me that she showed it all.
1: You don't mean she showed everything? What you know about that?

0: showed it all.
1: Yes, yes.
0: Yes, she showed it all. I didn't see it, but to tell me that she showed it all.
1: Showed everything, Jack? Well, you didn't miss none of that, did you?

0: That you showed it all.
1: Jack, you don't mean to say you missed that. So she showed it all, huh?

0: sobered for you, you son of a bitch.
1: You don't
0: talk to me.
1: Your mother sucked my brick the other day, yeah?
0: Yeah, well...
1: Now you can come down and suck mine, too.
0: Yeah, when I come down, I'll chop it off for you.
1: I wish you would come down, you motherfucker.
0: Yeah.

0: I was driving down the street when I saw this sign. It said bartender wanted, and I thought, that's fine. So I hurried on inside and was hired on the spot to learn the whole profession, and I really learned a lot. I learned to wash the glasses and to listen when I should, but there's one thing that confused me and confused me pretty good. I started hearing whistles and calls from every table.
1: Label! Black Label!
0: Now that Black Label brew, people like it, it's true. They like it, I like it, you like it too. Yet it still made me wince when I heard them exclaim,
1: Mabel, Black Label!
0: I'm a guy, not a dame. But in due course of time, I was patiently taught that Mabel Black Label is the way that it's bought. It's a friendly request that began way back when. And now folks keep calling again and again for the premium beer at the popular price. Black Label, Black Label, it's worth saying twice. 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

0: wonderful name.
1: Some of the songs of the past. 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Does your chewing gum lose its flavor in Jeremiah Peabody's polyunsaturated, quick-dissolving, fast-snacking, green purple pills? Oh, boy.
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0: Howdy! It's time for a quick draw demonstration, which is Fortune 8, 'cause I'm him. Now listen as I draw and fire. Now hold on there. That ain't the sound of a six-shooter. Let's try her again. What in tarnation is going on? At least that was a gun. A pop gun. Now, I'm a-giving you one more chance, sound man. Ooh, that smarts. I'm confused. Why are all the noises wrong?
1: Heavens to Murgatroyd. Why do you think they call them sound defects? Answer me that, would you?
0: The wrong sounds that were used in this part were xylophone, long bliss up at track 90, twang ga at track 85, pop gun, track 71, and kabong, kaboom, an explosion at track 47.

those old cats.

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I don't know who you think you are, but before the night is through,

Hello, this is Edie Gourmet. Right this minute, while I am speaking to you, there are voices of other three men speaking from Radio Free Europe headquarters in Munich, Germany, to 80 million captive people behind the Iron Curtain in East Europe. 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

0: word real reasonable like. 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
1: From out of the crypt of the undead comes the movie's most gruesome terror. It's Christopher Lee, now more horrifying than his Dracula. 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

0: méditation du sommeil. 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
1: La méditation reste un apprentissage.

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From now on, we are enemies. You and I. Because you choose for your instrument a boastful, lustful, smutty, infantile boy, and give me for reward only the ability to recognize the incarnation. 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

0: This is Buddy Lester with their favorite joke. And with me is the beautiful and most versatile Miss Debbie Reynolds.
1: Debbie, tell us your favorite joke.
2: Well, one of my favorite jokes is a story about the little old man who's walking down the street, and he looks over and he sees his two little boys sitting on the curb, and they're just crying like mad. And the old man walks over and he says, "What's the matter, boys? 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
1: Yes, I can make it out much plainer.
0: Well, good. 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

0: MVS-Negro Podman. 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
1: An invariable rule of humanity is that man is his own worst enemy. Under me, this rule will change, for I will restrain man.

0: Hey, new Kellogg's OK's. Note the improvement. They put a bear on the box, which improved it so much, they decided to improve the cereal, too.
1: Oh, come on, Yogi. Let's be serious about Kellogg's new OK's, okay?
0: Like the space bears say, hey, okay.
1: Well, first, how nutritious are Kellogg's new OK's? Well, they're made from oats. And of all grains, oats are the richest in proteins and rich in other bodybuilding essentials, too. In fact, some people consider it their duty to eat oats. Yogi. But now, with a really delicious oat cereal like Kellogg's OK's around, people can have their oats and enjoy them, too. Especially Kellogg's new OK's. For Kellogg's new OK's are crispier...
0: Cripsier
1: and toastier, and therefore tastier than ever. So for the best in oats, get Kellogg's new OK's.
0: The one with the bear on the box. Suitable for framing.

Right here, Johnny, we're sweethearts. Or we're a couple in love. Or we just want to be true to each other. Or just as true as the stars above. He was her man. But she done him wrong.

0: fulfillment.
1: Something worth remembering. A motion picture that shows the actual and shocking fulfillment of a young man's search for love.
2: Well, as a starter, let's take the American man's favorite subject. As any female knows, this is a subject he has become expert not only in pursuing, but in debating.
0: Fulfillment.
1: Something worth remembering.
3: The only difference between the average American woman looking for a husband and the $20 looking for a customer is their price.
0: Fulfillment.
1: Something worth remembering.

record. The museum should well be proud of. I would like to have you come with me now and we'll open this black door at the end of the corridor here. I will be able to keep it open.

0: Behold, I am God, and a marvelous work is about to come forth among the children of men.
1: Ah, yes, pardon the sound of hissing serpents in the background. I'm not doing the show from a viper pit exactly, but we've got some fans here, and they're blowing us some circulating air around the room. No, we're not backstage at a rock concert either. But hey, it's me, your mystical guide, Kitten Sparkles, back from the desert, and same size as ever. But Professor Cantaloupe is here today, and he's going to be joining me because, well, I'm coming apart. No, not really, but the professor's here with a bunch of stuff, and we're going to be playing a bunch of that, and we're going to be playing a bunch of this, and probably the other thing, too. Why don't you find something to throw on there, Professor, because I don't really have anything queued up. That's the usual state of affairs.
2: I see the late night frogs.
1: Oh, yeah, I already played that. I played that last week. Played that last week, too. Oh, this is all the just played it stuff. You might want to bring your things in. Anyway, Professor's here. His records just aren't yet. They're sitting outside baking in the hot, undisclosed location California sun until they're a crispy golden brown. And don't let that kitty in here. We have this very curious Sphinx kitten that, I mean, she's not even a kitten anymore. She's like pretty much a cat. She's 2 years old, but so great. Professor just got this amazing photo of her jumping in the air. And man, when you're playing with her and she jumps in the air like she does, you don't really notice how insane it looks because, you know, it's, you know, you're busy playing with the cat and such, you know? And this picture is so good. I'll try to throw it in one of the things in the playlist just so y'all can enjoy it too. Meanwhile, what do we got?
2: We're scrambling for a record, right?
1: Yeah, just throw on one of them Parmigiani things. You could always do worse than Parmigiani.
2: Well, we'll do it next.
1: Okay. Oh, okay. Uh-oh. You guys are in for a treat. This is Hair Stylistics.
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0: 360. Exactly.
1: How do you know?
0: Oh, he made a big deal about it. He needed exactly 360 people.
1: Where does a guy like that find 360 people?
0: Are you kidding? Shit, there were lines 4 blocks long for this thing.
1: So, what did you do after you got in?
0: Well, he had us all form a circle. It was a huge place. And then he told us to concentrate, not just think about, but really concentrate on cheese.
1: Oh, come on.
0: No, really. He told us to concentrate on cheese and to try and match the vibratory rate of our heartbeats, our breathing, our metabolism,

0: people thinking about cheese. Then what happens?
1: Well, nothing. Huh? For the first 20 minutes or so. But then this light appeared on the floor right in the middle of the circle. And the guy got really excited. He said it was really working. And if we could match the vibratory rate of our souls, it would materialize.
0: What would materialize?
1: Well, I didn't know till it happened. It was this lucite melon.
0: Oh, come on!
1: No, really, there was this lucite melon right on the floor. Last bonus.

0: Are you sure? Are you sure it wasn't a watermelon master boo boo bop?
1: No, really. There was this lucite melon, and the guy went over and picked it up and told each of us to take a bite.
0: Well, what does a lucite melon taste like?
1: Oh, I'd never tasted anything like it before. It tasted like hair burning.
2: Mm.
1: You know what it smells like when hair is burning? It tasted like that.
0: Sounds delicious.
1: Well, it wasn't really bad. It was just crunchy, weird tasting. But it was incredible. As soon as I took a bite, I was awake. I mean awake,

0: so 360 people think about cheese. Eat some Lucite and get ripped. Give me a break.
1: You asked. I'm just telling it like it is.
0: Okay, it just seems a little outside.
1: Another strange thing was the cheese, because I couldn't concentrate on cheese at all. The only thing I could think about was Christ.
0: Oh, Jesus.
1: Now, I thought I was really fucking everything up by thinking about Christ instead of cheese. But everyone I talked to had the same experience. Every person in that room was thinking about Jesus instead of cheese.

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Because not only does it harm a person's body and mind, but it often leads users to try other, even more dangerous drugs.

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Won't you please slow down? But it was just a dazed memory. For the doctor just said, oh, how I hate to tell you, your little daughter is dead. Oh, all the dope is a killer. I'll go to everyone and tell. And may the angels all tell her, Mommy's learned her lesson.

0: Recall my robot, be a good robot. 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I will put you together as light as a feather and let you go on your way. Now that you're walking, let's hear you start talking and show me the wink of your eye.
1: I'm walking and talking. I'm walking and talking and winking and blinking my eye.
0: Thank you, dear Rico. You are a good robot. Now do everything that I say. Let's do something more like you did on the floor of the store where I bought you today. As I press down this part, your movements all start. The funny things happen then. You run like a dart till you fall all apart, and I put you together again. Walk once more, Rico. Now fall apart. I love to put you together. The left arm.
1: That's right.
0: Now, the right arm.
1: That's left.
0: Right. Now you're all together again. See you later.
1: Wait, you forgot my head.
0: There you are.
1: Thank you. I almost lost my head.

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0: 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Have a look at my art collection and so on. Aren't we tired of this place now, honey? Come on, let's go while the night is still young.
1: Lone Dummy drags the bad guy out of the upstairs room toward the staircase, and with one devastating blow, he sends the bad guy crashing down the stairs.
2: Take that, you bad guy.

0: razor long staircase, isn't it?
1: Mommy, he is a dummy, isn't he?
2: Hush, honey. That's why his Indian friend calls him Dummy Sabi.
1: What does Dummy Sabi mean, Mommy?
2: Well, honey, it means...
3: Bad guy, out cold.
2: Yes, the lone dummy packs a wallop, pronto.
1: Where does he pack it, Mommy? In his suitcase?
2: Thank you, lone dummy, for rescuing us.
1: Yes, lone dummy, I'll give you a kiss.

0: lone dummy look like Indian. He red in face.
1: The lone dummy and Pronto haul the bad guy off to the marshal in the nearby town of Buffalo Breath. There they learn of Sidewinder Sam's robbery of the Hodge Podge Lodge. The marshal tells them that Sam has headed for Eagle Mountain. The lone dummy inquires as to why the marshal has not followed in pursuit. The marshal explains he has sprained his ankle playing touch football. Touch football? Oh, now look.
2: Just read the script, Cosmo, or I'll get me another announcer.
1: Yes, sir. The lone dummy asks why the marshal is not followed in pursuit. The marshal explains he has sprained his ankle playing touch football and is unable to go after Sidewinder Sam. So he was waiting for a red-blooded all-American hero to show up. So Pronto spoke up and said,
0: "If you want red-blood all-American, Marshal, that be me."
1: And the lone dummy spoke up and said,
2: "Wait a minute, Pronto. He's talking about me."
0: "Ho, ho, ho, ho. Nobody more American than Indian, dummy sabi. Sides, you have no blood. You have sap."

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Déjà, la nuit se lève. 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

We're doing just fine. Loose nut? Yes, sir, Captain Schaup. I want you to prepare to fire stage 2 engines. I'm all ready. When I say, go ahead and fire them. Go ahead, right now. Fire engine 2. Boy, that was quite an experience. Part of our spaceship has left us now, and we're going up higher and higher, Loose Nut. Yes, I know that, Captain Schaup. Boy, we're having quite a time. I wonder how everybody's doing. Yes, why don't I check? Go ahead, Loose Nut, and check on your earphones there. Listen in. Sister Schaup is in the auxiliary control room, and see what's going on down there, if everything is okay. Captain Schaup. Yes, Loose Nut? Listen into your earphone. I hear Sister Schaup singing a song right now.

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Thank you.

0: Well, well, well. That's a deep subject. But, hey, it's me, yes. Mystical guide Kitten Sparkles, and I'm here with Professor Cantaloupe.
1: Hey,
0: Professor. So we just heard a bunch of stuff. We don't really have time to run it all down because really, it was a lot of stuff.
1: Private press stuff, phono montage. We did some song poems, all the things.
0: Christian ventriloquism, weird children's records, everything we threatened, we did.
1: Check all the boxes.
0: Yep. And I want to thank y'all for listening. I want to thank you, Professor, for doing 99% of the show today.
1: It was my pleasure. I was a hoot.
0: Yeah, it was lots of fun. And speaking of lots of fun, I want y'all to stick around right here on WFMU's Sheena's Jungle Room stream for Babs and Derek and their transmissions from Echo Beach. Meow for now.
2: Well, that's it. I've enjoyed being your game master. I hope you all had a lot of fun. Thanks for inviting me to your house party. And I'll be right here whenever you want to turn me over and give me the needle. Bye.